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7: Top stories this hour. The suspect behind Saturday's mass stabbing and van attack at Berlin Pride has been killed. The 21-year-old radicalised German-born man of Lebanese descent was tracked down to the northwest of the capital. Here's police spokesperson Jörn Flinder.
8: The suspect in the attack was located in an allotment garden complex in Spandau. He approached our officers with a stabbing weapon, was stopped by our special operations unit using a firearm, and subsequently died.
7: One person was killed during Saturday's celebrations and 29 injured. Andy Burnham will host Vladimir Zelensky later, his first international visitor since taking office a week ago. The Prime Minister is expected to say he'll maintain unwavering support for Ukraine in its war with Russia. Holidaymakers have been urged to stay away from Bordeaux as wildfires move ever closer to the city. An estimated 42,000 hectares have burned in the region, and the number of firefighters mobilised has grown to 2,500, backed by 18 planes and helicopters. These people sheltering in Bordeaux are frustrated.
9: The police arrived and told us we had to go with them. They brought us to stay here for a few days. We don't know how long.
10: Yes, we're worried because the fire isn't stopping. People tell us one thing and then another. We don't know. There's no information. So we're waiting. What else can we do?
7: A man will appear in court later charged with the attempted rape of two women in Rochdale on Saturday morning. Harvey Symes, who's 23, is also accused of making threats to kill. Britain's Lewis Hamilton has slipped 50 points off F1 Championship leader Kimi Antonelli going into the summer break. The Ferrari driver finished fourth at the Hungarian Grand Prix, but was demoted to fifth due to a penalty for speeding in the pit lane. Lando Norris won the race for the second year in a row. And Olympic medalists Louise Hinchcliffe and Charlie Dobson have both withdrawn from England's athletics team at the Commonwealth Games. The sprinter and the 400-metre runner join a growing list of high-profile absentees. From Sky News, I'm Stevie Shillinglaw.

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5: The top stories this hour. Germany's Chancellor has promised to defend freedom, openness and liberalism as investigations into Saturday's van and stabbing attack at Berlin Pride continues. The suspect, a 21-year-old German-born man of Lebanese descent, was shot dead by police last night. He had known links to Islamists and a recent prison sentence was switched to a non-custodial one. Dr. Hans-Jacob Schindler from the Counter-Extremism Project says that must be investigated.
6: It has to be looked at why they came to the conclusion it's okay to let him leave before he has to sit out his sentence. There must have been some risk assessment that said it's okay to release him back into society.
5: Meanwhile, two people have died and several others injured in a shooting in Seattle in the US. Police are responding to the incident at a food festival. Andy Burnham will host Vladimir Zelensky later, his first international visitor since taking office a week ago. The two leaders will visit a naval base where hundreds of Ukrainian military personnel have spent weeks training. There's no decision yet on whether to order a full evacuation of Bordeaux. A huge wildfire is moving ever closer to the French city. And in central Spain, more than 75,000 people have been moved out of their homes. In sport, Britain's Lando Norris won the Hungarian Grand Prix, the title holder's first race victory of the F1 season. The McLaren driver crossed the line ahead of Max Verstappen, with championship leader Kimi Antonelli finishing third. Luke Littler, meanwhile, has made it back-to-back titles at the World Match Play Darts in Blackpool. The defending champion won 18-9 against Welshman Gerben Price in the final.
7: It's been one of the best weeks of my life. The darts I've played. And yeah, it's not been easy. Nico on debut, and then Nathan, and then Josh, and then Dirk, and then now Gez. It's been tough. The stats may look like it's easy, but when you're on this stage and how hot it is, it's not easy.
5: And Angharad Evans picked up Scotland's fourth gold medal of the Commonwealth Games with victory in the 100 metres breaststroke final. She added to Reuben Ward winning the gymnastics men all-rounder event earlier in the day. From Sky News, I'm Stevie Schillinglaw.

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8: The top stories this hour, starting in France, where holidaymakers have been urged to stay away from Bordeaux as wildfires move even closer to the city. An estimated 42,000 hectares have burned in the region, an area four times the size of Paris. These people are sheltering in an exhibition hall.
9: The police arrived and told us we had to go with them. They brought us to stay here for a few days. We don't know how long.
10: Yes, we're worried because the fire isn't stopping.
8: Security is being tightened at World Pride in Amsterdam this weekend. And after a terror attack at Berlin Pride, police shot and killed a 21-year-old suspect they say had previously tried to join Islamic State. One woman was killed in the attack on Saturday night. Andy Burnham says the UK's support for Ukraine is unwavering. The Prime Minister will welcome President Zelensky today and is expected to announce further military aid for the country. And Barack Obama is to tour the UK in a series of on-stage interviews. The former US president will go to Belfast, Glasgow and Manchester in October.
11: Now for the news across the South. Portsmouth City Council staff took almost 7,000 sick days over the past year than the previous 12 months. The council report says stress, anxiety and depression remain the biggest cause of absence, with long-term sickness accounting for most of the increase. A Hampshire police officer who died on duty near Southampton more than 40 years ago has been posthumously awarded the Elizabeth Emblem. PC Kenneth Adams was killed during a police pursuit in 1982. His daughter accepted the award at a Hampshire Constabulary ceremony. Plans for a major battery energy storage facility at the Port of Southampton have moved a step closer. The council's ruled the scheme is unlikely to have significant environmental effects, meaning a full environmental impact assessment won't be required before a planning application. And more than 10,000 people are expected in Stockbridge next weekend for the annual Trout and About Festival. Around 200 stalls will line the village. Organisers say money raised will support charities and community groups across the area.
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11: It's looking like a dry day with lots of bright sunny spells and some light winds and highs of 26 Celsius. That's the latest. I'm Caroline Verdon.
1: 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Good morning. Welcome along to breakfast. It's Kate with the emotions after Danny Wilson.

The emotions, the best of my love. Welcome to Nation Easy. Welcome to a brand new week. Yes, it's Monday morning, Monday the 27th of July. In case you were wondering, I do have technical problems this morning. Yes, I can only hear myself in one ear. You know, I don't need to let that bother me. I'm just going to wiggle a few wires and see what happens. Welcome along to the show anyway. I hope you're well. I've got Jimmy Cliff on the way. I can see clearly now after Phyllis Nelson. This is Move Closer on Nation E.

0: Jimmy Cliff. I can see clearly now on Nation Easy Radio. It's Kate Weston here with you on a Monday. So I have wiggled a few wires. Yeah, I've pulled a few plugs out. I've pushed a few plugs in and it's made absolutely no difference whatsoever. But I will carry on regardless. I've got Tavares on the way. Heaven Must Be Missing an Angel. I've got the gorgeous song Woman from John Lennon as well. And hopefully I'll be able to hear Selena Ross. She's up next with your traffic and travel.
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13: Good morning, countywide. Good start with the roads. There are no problems being reported as yet with Red Funnel. They do have some cancellations on the Red Jet this morning. If you've any further updates, you can call me on 0333 311 1050.
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0: Lone Star on Nation Easy Radio and Amazed. It's Kate Weston here with you on Monday. So I think I have sorted out the technical gremlins. However, at the moment, I'm frightened to move and I'm frightened to breathe. If anybody's listening and they can get me a cup of tea, that would be fabulous. Thank you so much, White No Sugar. I've got the Pet Shop Boys on the way and West End Girls. And up next, it's your traffic and travel news, courtesy of Selena.
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10: Good morning. Southbound A3 starting to look a little busy heading towards Hindhead. With Red Funnel, they've got some cancellations on the Red Jet this morning. And my hotline is 0333 311 1050.
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0: 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It's Kate playing John Cicada, and just another day. We have the celebrity birthdays on the way very soon. Also in the next hour, I shall do a few What's Ons. I'm going to kick off the hour with music from Bananarama and Barry White, but it is almost 7 o'clock this Monday morning. Let's get your news and let's get your weather.
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11: The top story is this hour. President Macron will hold a crisis meeting with his ministers today as wildfires rage across France. Officials have told tourists to stay away and are considering evacuating the entire city of Bordeaux as the flames edge closer. Security is being tightened at World Pride in Amsterdam this weekend after a vehicle ramming and stabbings at Berlin Pride. One woman was killed and 29 others injured on Saturday night. James Doherty from LCR Pride Foundation tells us the community won't be intimidated.
12: I've already spoken to other Pride organisers across the UK and we are determined to continue to show up every year, louder, prouder.
11: Yesterday, police in Germany shot and killed the suspect, a 21-year-old man they say had previously tried to join Islamic State. Here, Prime Minister Andy Burnham will host Ukraine's president later, his first international visitor since taking office a week ago, and former US President Barack Obama's to tour the UK in a series of on-stage interviews. In October, he'll be heading to Manchester, Belfast and Glasgow.
13: Now for the news across the South. Portsmouth City Council staff took almost 7,000 sick days over the past year than the previous 12 months. The council report says stress, anxiety and depression remain the biggest cause of absence, with long-term sickness accounting for most of the increase. A Hampshire police officer who died on duty near Southampton more than 40 years ago has been posthumously awarded the Elizabeth Emblem. PC Kenneth Adams was killed during a police pursuit in 1982. His daughter accepted the award at a Hampshire Constabulary ceremony. Plans for a major battery energy storage facility at the Port of Southampton have moved a step closer. The council's ruled the scheme is unlikely to have significant environmental effects, meaning a full environmental impact assessment won't be required before a planning application. And more than 10,000 people are expected in Stockbridge next weekend for the annual Trout and About Festival. Around 200 stalls will line the village. Organisers say money raised will support charities and community groups across the area.
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13: It's looking like a dry day with lots of bright sunny spells and some light winds and highs of 26 Celsius. That's the latest. I'm Caroline Verdon.
0: Welcome to the home of relaxing favourites. This is Nation Easy Radio. It's Kate at breakfast playing Barry White, but up first, Bananarama.

The Prince of Pillow Talk, Barry White. He knows just what to say, doesn't he? Just the way you are on Nation Easy. Welcome along to the show this Monday morning. How was your weekend? Oh, like that, is it? I decided to do a few jobs around the house. I thought it was about time. And I said to my son, I need a few bits and bobs. You can come and help me. He was hoping for a trip to IKEA, but instead we went to Screwfix. Yeah, it's not really a day out, but these things have got to be done. We have the celebrity birthdays on the way very soon after Tina Turner and Celine Dion on Nation Easy.

0: We don't need another hero. Tina Turner on Nation Easy Radio. Welcome to Brekkie. It's Kate here with you this Monday morning until 10 o'clock. I've got Natalie Cole on the way, the real thing, and Selena has your traffic and travel news. Very important if you're heading out on the roads or indeed going to catch a ferry or a train, which is something we do down here. Although you can catch a train anywhere. Kate, you're digging a hole. Move on. It's time for the birthdays. There aren't many, but they're good ones. Tracy Shaw, the actress, 53 today. He's quite good at skating. Christopher Dean is 68, and he's very good at cooking. Tom Kerridge is 53. If it's your birthday today, have a lovely day.
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2: 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Traffic and travel.
5: Looking a bit busier on the M271 this time round, particularly northbound, also southbound coming off at Redbridge. Hamble Lane slowing northbound towards the Windover roundabout, and short delays at works at Calmore on Salisbury Road, A36. Red Funnel running with some cancellations on the Redjet this morning.
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that's a pair of lungs. Natalie Cole, Miss You Like Crazy on Nation Easy. We have the What's Ons very soon. I've got music from Starship and Dr. Hook, but first... 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

0: Dip, nothing's going to stop us now. This is Nation Easy Radio. It's Kate with the Spice Girls on the way after Selena with her traffic and travel news. Let us do a few what's-ons. If you fancy a trip to the theatre, Mamma Mia. What a musical. That's on at the Pavilion in Bournemouth. It starts tomorrow. It's on until Sunday. At the BIC, dates for your diary, Jane McDonald, Living the Dream, aren't we all love? 24th of September, and on the 26th, it's the South Coast Darts Showdown. Will you go in fancy dress? I love watching the audience when the darts is on. The Tiger Who Came to Tea starts tomorrow. It's on at the Lighthouse in Poole until Thursday. At the King's in Portsmouth, it's ELO again this Friday. At the New Theatre Royal in Portsmouth, All or Nothing Live, the concert show telling the story of the small faces. It's on Thursday. And My Fair Lady continues at the Chichester Festival Theatre. It's on until the 5th of September.
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12: Eastbound A31, be aware there has been some debris in lane 2 at Stony Cross, causing traffic to swerve there. Police are aware, thanks to Paul for updating me. A little slow on the approach to that. Amble Lane to Windover is busy. M271 busy around junction 3 of the M27, and some cancellations on Red Funnels Redjet.
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0: from Thriller, of course, Billie Jean, from Michael Jackson on Nation Easy Radio. In a little while, I will have Monday's Happy Fact to make your day a little better. Not much, just a bit. I say I will have the Happy Fact. I have yet to find one. I don't have long. I need to get a wriggle on. I've got music on the way from Prince and Queen as well. They're up after the news and your weather for the Sat.
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10: 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The good news is, if these are found early, they can be managed or corrected.
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12: Top stories this hour. A massive wildfire threatening a big city in the southwest of France is now just 7 miles away from Bordeaux and is said to be advancing erratically. Thousands of residents and holidaymakers have already been evacuated from a nearby suburb. Spain is also battling fires. Pride organisers in the UK tell us they'll not be intimidated after a deadly attack at Berlin Pride.
13: While we are still at risk of violence, physical, mental or otherwise, we still need pride.
12: James Doherty from Liverpool's Pride Foundation there. One woman was killed and dozens of other people injured in the German capital on Saturday. Police are describing the vehicle ramming and stabbings as an Islamist terror attack. German officers shot a 21-year-old male suspect dead yesterday following a manhunt. Back here, Andy Burnham says the UK's support for Ukraine is unwavering. The PM will welcome President Zelensky today and Barack Obama is going to tour the UK doing on-stage interviews. The former US president will go to Belfast, Glasgow and Manchester in October.
14: Now for the news across the South. Portsmouth City Council staff took almost 7,000 sick days over the past year than the previous 12 months. The council report says stress, anxiety and depression remain the biggest cause of absence, with long-term sickness accounting for most of the increase. A Hampshire police officer who died on duty near Southampton more than 40 years ago has been posthumously awarded the Elizabeth Emblem. PC Kenneth Adams was killed during a police pursuit in 1982. His daughter accepted the award at a Hampshire Constabulary ceremony. Plans for a major battery energy storage facility at the Port of Southampton have moved a step closer. The council's ruled the scheme is unlikely to have significant environmental effects, meaning a full environmental impact assessment won't be required before a planning application. And more than 10,000 people are expected in Stockbridge next weekend for the annual Trout and About Festival. Around 200 stalls will line the village. Organisers say money raised will support charities and community groups across the area.
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14: It's looking like a dry day with lots of bright sunny spells and some light winds and highs of 26 Celsius. That's the latest. I'm Caroline Verdon.
0: This is Nation Easy. It's Kate playing the biggest and best relaxing favourites, and they don't get better than Queen and Prince.

That is definitely my favourite Queen song, Somebody to Love. One of your relaxing favourites here at Nation Easy Radio. Welcome along to the show this morning. Good morning. Hello. I have got Monday's happy fact on the way. Yes, I have. I found one. To make your day a little better. Not much, just a bit. It's up after my destiny from Lionel Richie and Cool and the Gang. This is Joanna.

0: It's all right, do it again. Lionel Richie on Nation Easy with My Destiny. It's Kate here. I've got Clymie Fisher on the way. I've got Billy Joel on the way. I've got Selena Ross on the way. Yeah, she's not singing. I know, you're so relieved. She's doing the traffic and travel news, which is what she does best. It's time for Monday's Happy Fact. To make your day a little better, not much, just a bit. And today, our fact is all about rhubarb. Do you like rhubarb? It's a bit like Marmite, isn't it? You either love it or hate it. I like it. I like it a lot in a crumble when the rhubarb is tart, but the topping is really, really sweet. Yes. Onwards, Kate. Anyway, under certain conditions, rhubarb grows so fast you can actually hear it. It's put in a dark shed. And it uses its stored up glucose to grow really, really fast, up to an inch or more per day, so fast that the bulbs and stalks pop as they get bigger. So you can go into your shed and talk to your rhubarb. Yeah, makes more sense than my husband.
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3: Busy if you're leaving the westbound A27 onto the Portsbridge roundabout. Junction 3 of the M27, that's still quite busy all round. Southbound A3057 at Ashfield, that's currently slowing. The A36 works at Kelmore, causing short delays at times on Salisbury Road, as is the waterwork on Winchester Road, Charles Ford, junction of Birch Road.
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1: 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And on Friday evening, somebody will win £500,000. 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

0: Nation Easy with Can't Fight the Moonlight. It's Kate Weston here. I've got Daryl Hall on the way along with John Oates. Yes, they come as a duo. I've got Selena Ross on the way as well with your traffic and travel news. So I found something else to watch on the telly. I'm enjoying Sewing Bee, and who doesn't love competitive sewing on the telly? Yes, I know. But I like it. But I've started watching on catch-up Fake or Fortune. Oh, brilliant. And the first episode of this new series, ah, it's great. It's all about Fabergé. Yes, Carl Fabergé, the man that did the eggs. Oh, it is so interesting. I'm not going to do any spoilers. All I'm saying is that the end of that episode, you will be screaming at your telly.
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8: Broken Now vehicle reported on the northbound A3 around Clanfield. Doesn't seem to be impacting traffic too much, though. Kerms Hill to and from the Delmi roundabout busy. Westbound A27 coming off at the Portsbridge roundabout stays busy. And there are some short delays through roadworks on the A36 Salisbury Road in Calmore.
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0: This is Nation Easy Radio. It's Kate playing Wet, Wet, Wet. And good night, girls. So it's almost 9 o'clock this Monday morning. Very soon, I will get your stress busters on. I'm going to kick off this morning with REO Speedwagon and Norah Jones. But first, we need some news and the weather. Nation Easy
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9: Top story is this hour. President Macron will hold a crisis meeting with his ministers today as wildfires rage across France. Officials have told tourists to stay away and are considering evacuating the entire city of Bordeaux as the flames edge closer. Security is being tightened at World Pride in Amsterdam this weekend after a vehicle ramming and stabbings at Berlin Pride. One woman was killed and 29 others injured on Saturday night. James Doherty from LCR Pride Foundation tells us the community won't be intimidated.
10: I've already spoken to other Pride organisers across the UK, and we are determined to continue to show up every year, louder, prouder.
9: Yesterday, police in Germany shot and killed the suspect, a 21-year-old man they say had previously tried to join Islamic State. Here, Prime Minister Andy Burnham will host Ukraine's president later, his first international visitor since taking office a week ago, and former US President Barack Obama's to tour the UK in a series of on-stage interviews. In October, he'll be heading to Manchester, Belfast and Glasgow.
11: Now for the news across the South. Portsmouth City Council staff took almost 7,000 sick days over the past year than the previous 12 months. The council report says stress, anxiety and depression remain the biggest cause of absence, with long-term sickness accounting for most of the increase. A Hampshire police officer who died on duty near Southampton more than 40 years ago has been posthumously awarded the Elizabeth Emblem. PC Kenneth Adams was killed during a police pursuit in 1982. His daughter accepted the award at a Hampshire Constabulary ceremony. Plans for a major battery energy storage facility at the Port of Southampton have moved a step closer. The council's ruled the scheme is unlikely to have significant environmental effects, meaning a full environmental impact assessment won't be required before a planning application. And more than 10,000 people are expected in Stockbridge next weekend for the annual Trout and About Festival. Around 200 stalls will line the village. Organisers say money raised will support charities and community groups across the area.
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11: It's looking like a dry day with lots of bright sunny spells and some light winds and highs of 26 Celsius. That's the latest. I'm Caroline Verdon.
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0: An hour of super relaxing favourites now coming your way here at Nation Easy Radio. I'm going to kick off this morning with Come Away With Me from Norah Jones after REO Speedwagon. Nation.

Baby, I'm a want you from Bread, one of your stress busters here at Nation Easy. I do it each weekday at just gone 9 o'clock. I don't like to peak too early in the day. I mean, I've been up already for, what, 3-4 hours? So anyway, let us ease you into the day with the stress busters. I've got Boyzone on the way. No matter what. After this. Ah, love this. This has got 1970s written all over it. Bet you by golly wow on Nation Easy.

0: Boyzone on Nation Easy, one of your stress busters, no matter what. I've got Terence Trent D'Arby on the way. I've got Fern Kinney. Yes, together we are beautiful. Carly Simon as well. Ava Cassidy. Ah, so much great music for you. My son came up with a piece of news. He said, oh, mother. He said, mother, mum. He said, Bournemouth ladies, AFC Bournemouth ladies. This is the female footballers. He said, they're moving. They are now playing all their home fixtures at the Bob Lucas Stadium in Weymouth. Yes, I said, that's nice and local. But anyway, no, these things have to be done. But I am told that all admission for home fixtures is free. So go and support. Go and support the girls. Yes, AFC, Bournemouth ladies.
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0: What a gorgeous song. Songbird from Ava Cassidy on Nation Easy Radio. A little earlier on, I was saying that AFC Bournemouth ladies were going to be playing in Weymouth this next season, admission free, so it's worth going, even though it isn't really very local. I stand corrected, though, because I've done a bit of research. They're not really ladies, are they? No, it's AFC Bournemouth women. So I do apologise. I'm not sure the difference between a woman and a lady. But, you know, there you go. Wanted to get it right. AFC Bournemouth women. Back to this morning. Back to your wonderful stress busters on the way. I've got Ed Sheeran. He's still thinking out loud.
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0: Walking in Memphis from Mark Cohn here at Nation Easy. That's the end of your Stress Busters for this morning. There will be another hour at 6 p.m. to keep you company whilst you're cooking the tea, to keep you stress-free whilst the rice is trying to boil over. That's with Stuart McGinley, and there will be 2 hours of Stress Busters tonight with Duncan Barks from 10 p.m. I'm going to hand over to Andy Jackson. He's up after the news and the weather, and I will see you from 6 tomorrow morning. Have a lovely rest of Monday. Take care. Ta-ta. Nation Easy
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9: Top stories this hour. Emergency services say it's a race against time to stop a wildfire reaching Bordeaux in the southwest of France. The flames are now 11 kilometres or 7 miles away from the city. More than 360,000 people have been forced to leave their homes because of wildfires across both France and Spain. Labour's Hamish Faulkner warns the UK needs to be prepared for more fires here.
10: We know that we need to go further yet. These are incredibly concerning scenes around Bordeaux in Spain. I think the Spanish government have been pretty clear that they think that the increasing ferocity of the wildfires that they face are a result of man-made climate change, and we do need to take those warnings very seriously indeed.
9: Well, this comes as the UK's fourth heatwave of the year kicks in. Parts of southern England are expected to see highs of at least 32 degrees by Wednesday. A man and a woman have died after being pulled from the sea in Cornwall. Police were called to Fistral Beach last night. And Andy Burnham says the UK's support for Ukraine is unwavering. The Prime Minister will meet with President Zelensky later.
11: Now for the news across the South. Portsmouth City Council staff took almost 7,000 sick days over the past year than the previous 12 months. The council report says stress, anxiety and depression remain the biggest cause of absence, with long-term sickness accounting for most of the increase. A Hampshire police officer who died on duty near Southampton more than 40 years ago has been posthumously awarded the Elizabeth Emblem. PC Kenneth Adams was killed during a police pursuit in 1982. His daughter accepted the award at a Hampshire Constabulary ceremony. Plans for a major battery energy storage facility at the Port of Southampton have moved a step closer. The council's ruled the scheme is unlikely to have significant environmental effects, meaning a full environmental impact assessment won't be required before a planning application. And more than 10,000 people are expected in Stockbridge next weekend for the annual Trout and About Festival. Around 200 stalls will line the village. Organisers say money raised will support charities and community groups across the area.
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11: It's looking like a dry day with lots of bright sunny spells and some light winds and highs of 26 Celsius. That's the latest. I'm Caroline Verdon.
13: Hello, good morning. It's Andy Jackson here. Thank you, Kate Weston, for breakfast and another excellent Stress Busters. On the way for me, I've got Roy Orbison and we'll kick off with...

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0: This is Nation Easy Radio with relaxing favourites all day and a quick look at some of the events happening around the south as well. Tuesday, Mamma Mia opens at the Bournemouth Pavilion. Running through to Sunday the 2nd, it's ABBA's gloriously feel-good musical. 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

3 degrees. When will I see you again on Nation Easy Radio? Relaxing favourites all day. Paul McCartney together with Michael Jackson coming up in a moment, and a classic from Luther Vandross as well. And our music question, first one of the day on the All Day Easy Brainbuster. Which country is the singer The Weeknd from? Oddly named. But can you work out which country he's from? Is it Canada, Jamaica, or the USA? Take your guess. You've got a 1 in 3 chance of getting it right. We'll do the answer after Paul McCartney and Stevie Wonder. Ebony and Ivory goes together in perfect harmony. This is Nation Easy Radio, relaxing favourites all day.

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0: talk about poignant. Luther Vandross starts with My Father. This is Nation Easy Radio, the home of Kate Weston and breakfast and relaxing favourites all day, like the Star Council on the way in a couple of ticks. And the answer to the first of the day's questions on the All Day Easy Brain Buster. First one's always music. I ask, which country is the singer The Weeknd from? Canada, Jamaica or USA? And the answer was Canada.
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11: The top stories this hour, and we start with breaking news. Wildlife presenter and comedian Bill Oddie has died. He was 85. His agent says he was probably the country's best loved birder and has paid tribute to his intelligence and wit. Three people have died after getting into difficulty in the sea. A man and a woman at Fishtraw Beach in Cornwall last night, not long after a man had been pulled from the water in Sussex. The next 24 hours have been called crucial as a wildfire races towards the French city. Have now been evacuated from their homes across both France and Spain due to blazes. It's as wildfires continue to burn in parts of the UK. Here's Labour MP Hamish Faulkner.
12: If even in Scotland we're seeing wildfires, clearly this is something that we're going to need to prepare for with increasing regularity.
11: And teenage darts sensation Luke Littler has announced he's getting a new show, on Netflix. He'll be giving amateur players a chance to go up against him to win £500,000.
13: Now for the news across the South. The report shows sickness absence has increased at Portsmouth City Council. Staff took an average of just over 16 sick days each over the past year, up from 15.3 the year before. Stress, anxiety and depression remained the most common reason for absence. A proposed battery energy storage facility at the Port of Southampton has cleared an early planning hurdle. Southampton City Council says the scheme doesn't need a full environmental impact assessment, although further technical reports will still be required as part of any planning application. Council leaders in Southampton say a new citywide education partnership could help raise standards and reduce the number of young people not in education, employment or training. The proposals would bring education providers together around shared priorities from early years onwards. And roads in Stockbridge will be busy next weekend as more than 10,000 visitors are expected for the annual Trout and About Festival. There'll be around 200 food, drink and craft stalls, with the event raising money for local charities.
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13: Staying dry with bright spells and light winds and feeling warm in the sunshine with highs of 26 Celsius. That's the latest. I'm Caroline Verdon.
0: Thank you very much. Good morning to you. This is Andy Jackson here at Nation Easy Radio. Relaxing favourites continue with UB40 and Chrissie Hynde and Johnny Nash coming up on

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0: is Andy Jackson here on Nation Easy Radio with more relaxing favourites on the way in a couple of moments. 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

Steve Winwood, Higher Love, playing on Nation Easy Radio, relaxing favourites all day. And the next question on the All Day Easy Brain Buster, it's going to be film and TV. And tell me, which comedian hosts the Channel 4 panel show called 8 out of 10 Cats? Is it John Richardson, Sean Locke, or Jimmy Carr? Those are your choices. The answer after Adele, Make You Feel My Love on Nation Easy.

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0: More Than a Woman from the Bee Gees on Nation Easy Radio. Relaxing favourites all day. And there's another one around the corner from Robbie Williams in a moment. After you, the answer to the All Day Easy Brain Buster. I asked which comedian hosts the Channel 4 panel show 8 out of 10 Cats. Choices were John Richardson, the late Sean Locke and Jimmy Carr. So the interesting thing is they've all been on the show, but it's actually Jimmy Carr who hosts it. So that was the correct answer. The one with the strange, odd laugh. Not done his career any harm at all, though, has it? That is our film and TV question. Next one coming up at about 12:30 will be on the subject of sport. And there's more relaxing favourites coming up in a couple of ticks as well. This is Nation Easy.
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0: 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I spotted one for the first time the other day just as you turn off the main road to go into Port Solent. There's one on the corner there, just by the big stretch of water. So there's one to start you off if you haven't found any yet. More details about Portsmouth 100 on our website and some of the events going on to celebrate 100 years of Portsmouth as a city. 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
5: Top stories this hour. Wildlife presenter and comedian Bill Oddie has died at the age of 85. Amante Falkenstein has more.
6: The TV star became well known in the 1970s as part of comic trio The Goodies. He went on to present wildlife programmes for the BBC and was passionate about birdwatching. His agent and friend has paid tribute to the intelligence and wit of Britain's best-loved birder. David Foster says it was never fame that Oddie valued, instead protesting, lobbying and campaigning to protect the environment.
5: Three people have died after getting into trouble in the water at two UK seaside resorts. One man was pulled from the sea yesterday afternoon in West Wittering in Sussex, while a man and woman were pronounced dead on Fishtrawl Beach in Newquay last night. A local official near Bordeaux says a wildfire that's within 7 miles of the French city has reduced in intensity. Flames there cover 42,000 hectares. And new Prime Minister Andy Burnham is pledging to continue support for Ukraine. He'll meet the country's president later.
7: Now for the news across the South. The report shows sickness absence has increased at Portsmouth City Council. Staff took an average of just over 16 sick days each over the past year, up from 15.3 the year before. Stress, anxiety and depression remained the most common reason for absence. A proposed battery energy storage facility at the Port of Southampton has cleared an early planning hurdle. Southampton City Council says the scheme doesn't need a full environmental impact assessment, although further technical reports will still be required as part of any planning application. Council leaders in Southampton say a new citywide education partnership could help raise standards and reduce the number of young people not in education, employment or training. The proposals would bring education providers together around shared priorities from early years onwards. And roads in Stockbridge will be busy next weekend as more than 10,000 visitors are expected for the annual Trout and About Festival. There'll be around 200 food, drink and craft stalls, with the event raising money for local charities.
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7: Staying dry with bright spells and light winds and feeling warm in the sunshine with highs of 26 Celsius. That's the latest. I'm Caroline Verdon.
0: Good afternoon, just gone 12 o'clock. 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

It's the name of the game from ABBA on Nation Easy Radio. Relaxing favourites and Kate Weston at breakfast. Stay with us for Jack Johnson and Michael Jackson in a moment. And our sporting question now on the all-day Easy Brain Buster. Which British cyclist won the Tour de France in 2012, becoming the first British winner? Was it Chris Froome, Mark Cavendish or Bradley Wiggins? Answer after Jacko. I Just Can't Stop Loving You. It's another relaxing favourites on Nation Easy Radio.

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0: Jack Johnson, Better Together on Nation Easy Radio with The Cutting Crew, bringing us another relaxing favourite in a moment. After the answer to the old Easy Brainbuster sport question, I asked which British cyclist won the Tour de France in 2012, becoming the first British winner ever. Chris Froome, Mark Cavendish or Bradley Wiggins? And Bradley Wiggins was the correct answer. Nation Easy
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8: The top stories this hour. Wildlife presenter and comedian Bill Oddie has died at the age of 85. The TV star became well known in the 70s. He was passionate about birdwatching, as Amante Falkenstein reports.
9: His agent and friend has paid tribute to the intelligence and wit of Britain's best-loved birder. David Foster says it was never fame that Oddie valued, instead lobbying and campaigning to protect the environment.
8: There's a warning wildfires in the southwest of France could take months to put out. President Emmanuel Macron's held crisis talks. Fires in France and Spain have forced the evacuation of more than 360,000 people. A funeral director from Hull has apologised to his victims as he arrived for his sentencing hearing in court. Robert Bush has admitted 67 charges, including giving bereaved families the wrong ashes. And a letter written by a passenger on the Titanic to a friend in Southampton has sold for £60,000 at auction. Henry Price Hodges wrote the letter days before disaster struck.
9: Now for the news across the South. The report shows sickness absence has increased at Portsmouth City Council. Staff took an average of just over 16 sick days each over the past year, up from 15.3 the year before. Stress, anxiety and depression remained the most common reason for absence. A proposed battery energy storage facility at the Port of Southampton has cleared an early planning hurdle. Southampton City Council says the scheme doesn't need a full environmental impact assessment, although further technical reports will still be required as part of any planning application. Council leaders in Southampton say a new citywide education partnership could help raise standards and reduce the number of young people not in education, employment or training. The proposals would bring education providers together around shared priorities from early years onwards. And roads in Stockbridge will be busy next weekend as more than 10,000 visitors are expected for the annual Trout and About Festival. There'll be around 200 food, drink and craft stalls, with the event raising money for local charities.
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9: Staying dry with bright spells and light winds and feeling warm in the sunshine with highs of 26 Celsius. That's the latest. I'm Caroline Verdon.
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0: This is Nation Easy Radio, relaxing favourites all day, and the answer to our general knowledge question on the all-day Easy Brain Buster. I asked, which country built the original sections of the Great Wall of China? Was it Mongolia, Japan, or was it China? Were you thinking, well, this is a trick question, obviously? Turns out it wasn't. It was China who built the original sections of the Great Wall of China. Get this, back in 221 BC.
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0: Don Henley with the Boys of Summer on Nation Easy Radio. Relaxing favourites all day and the perfect place to be if you need help winding down after a long day. Duncan Barks with you Monday to Thursday from 10 p.m. for Stress Busters. 2 hours of beautifully relaxing music to ease you towards the end of the evening. And at 10:30 and 11:30 is your nightcap where you choose the ultimate relaxing favourite. Give him a little WhatsApp tonight and he could be playing that song for you on a future show here on Nation Easy Radio, where it's just coming up to news time. 2 o'clock news and weather on the way. And then the final question on today's All Day Easy Brain Busters will be the round we call the tricky one.
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10: Firefighters in France and Spain have 2 days to battle wildfires before a heatwave kicks in. More than 360,000 have had to evacuate. French President Emmanuel Macron has held crisis talks. Dr. Theodore Keeping is a wildfire scientist.
11: The rapid onset of drought means that we're in these really dry conditions. We've got this extremely flammable landscape across Western Europe. Wind propels the fire onwards.
10: Meanwhile, heat health alerts covering the East Midlands, the East of England, the South East and London have been upgraded to amber as a fourth heat wave approaches. The alerts run from 9 tomorrow morning until Thursday. Downing Street is denying claims that Andy Burnham wants to ditch council tax or stamp duty in parts of the UK. It's claimed the new Prime Minister is looking at a yearly property tax based on the value of a house. And tributes are being paid to conservationist and comedian Bill Oddie. He died on Saturday at the age of 85. His agent says he was probably Britain's best-loved birder.
12: Now for the news across the South. The report shows sickness absence has increased at Portsmouth City Council. Staff took an average of just over 16 sick days each over the past year, up from 15.3 the year before. Stress, anxiety and depression remained the most common reason for absence. A proposed battery energy storage facility at the Port of Southampton has cleared an early planning hurdle. Southampton City Council says the scheme doesn't need a full environmental impact assessment, although further technical reports will still be required as part of any planning application. Council leaders in Southampton say a new citywide education partnership could help raise standards and reduce the number of young people not in education, employment or training. The proposals would bring education providers together around shared priorities from early years onwards. And roads in Stockbridge will be busy next weekend as more than 10,000 visitors are expected for the annual Trout and About Festival. There'll be around 200 food, drink and craft stalls, with the event raising money for local charities.
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12: Staying dry with bright spells and light winds and feeling warm in the sunshine with highs of 26 Celsius. That's the latest. I'm Caroline Verdon.
0: Turning to you from Andy Jackson. Got the final question on the all-day easy brain buster in around half an hour. And relaxing favourites coming up too from Chicago and Irene Cara. 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

0: This is Nation Easy Radio, the home of Kate Weston at breakfast and Stuart McGinley's Drive Time show every afternoon from 3 o'clock. Now on Wednesday, Mamma Mia continues its week-long run at the Bournemouth Pavilion. 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

Suspicious Minds from Elvis the Pelvis, with a little help from his brother Enos from time to time. We've got Keane and Patti LaBelle along with Michael McDonald in a couple of moments. Last question of the day on the all-day Easy Brain Buster. It's the tricky one, and this is a tricky one. Which country's flag featured a plain green rectangle between 1977 and 2011. Do you know your flags? Which country's flag featured a plain green rectangle between 1977 and 2011? The answer after Patti LaBelle and Michael McDonald on my own. Station Easy Radio.

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0: Somewhere Only We Know from Keane on Nation Easy Radio. We're off to the Isle of Wight for level 42 in a couple of moments, and the answer as well to the final question of the day on the all-day Easy Brain Buster. I asked which country's flag featured a plain green rectangle between 1977 and 2011. Your choices were Pakistan, Nigeria and Libya. Actually, come to think of it, I don't think I gave you choices, but this is what they were. Pakistan, Nigeria and Libya. Maybe that makes it even more tricky. The answer I was looking for, the plain green rectangle between 77 and 2011, was Libya. It was during Gaddafi's rule. It was entirely green, but the current flag also has a crescent and a star. And that is the final question of the day on the all-day Easy Brain Buster.
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0: 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Old Nation Easy Radio, that is your lot from me, Andy Jackson. Thank you so much for your company. I'll be back again tomorrow morning at 10 o'clock after Kate Weston at breakfast. Coming up, the latest news and weather for the South. And then it's Stuart McGinley's Drive Time Show, complete with travel news twice an hour from Selena Ross. Nation Easy
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8: The top stories this hour. People in Bordeaux are increasingly anxious as a major wildfire spreads closer to the city. More than 250,000 people have been evacuated in France, while more than 116,000 people in Spain have had to leave their homes. Meanwhile, in parts of England, heat health alerts are upgraded to amber. Temperatures are expected to peak at 35 Celsius in the southeast on Wednesday. A court's heard a family's deep pain after a former funeral director from Hull betrayed them on an almost industrial scale. 48-year-old Robert Bush is being sentenced after admitting to 67 offences. Jasmine Beverley's baby was born prematurely in 2022. 2 years after the funeral, she found out she'd been given the wrong ashes.
9: I trusted him, one of my children, and he let me down. Evil.
8: And tributes are being paid to wildlife presenter Bill Oddie, who's died aged 85. He found fame in the 70s in comedy trio The Goodies.
10: Now for the news across the South. Nearly 7,000 more working days were lost to sickness at Portsmouth City Council over the past year. The report says long-term sickness absence increased, with stress, anxiety and depression continuing to account for the largest proportion of staff sickness. Plans for a new education partnership in Southampton could launch next April if approved. The council says the proposed scheme would move school improvement from a reactive to a more proactive approach, with funding details and a full business case still to be finalised. More than 10,000 visitors are expected to head to Stockbridge next weekend for the Trout and About Festival. Around 200 stalls will be set up across the village. £70,000 has been raised for local causes since the annual event began. And a Hampshire police officer killed in the line of duty has been honoured with the Elizabeth emblem. PC Kenneth Adams died during a police pursuit in thick fog in 1982. The award recognising those who die in public service was presented to his daughter at a recent ceremony.
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10: Sunshine and cloud about, with highs of 25 Celsius dropping to around 15 overnight. That's the latest. I'm Josh Tate.
11: Hello, good afternoon, Stuart here across the south at Nation Easy Radio. Hope you had a good weekend, and here we are with Drive Time's relaxing favourites.

Elton John and those sad songs say so much. It's Nation Easy Radio. Stuart here with some relaxing favourites and maybe one or two sad songs all the way through until 7 o'clock. We slow things down with Stress Busters this evening between 6 and 7. The summer holidays are in full swing and you might need a lie down already.

0: This is the place to relax. Nation Easy Radio, the home of relaxing favourites, and Kate Weston at breakfast. She's back here tomorrow morning when you wake up from 6 o'clock. Well, whatever you were up to, I hope you had a good weekend. I had a nice walk around the New Forest yesterday, about 7.5 miles in the end. But the thing is, it didn't feel like that because it was just so relaxing. Saw a few ponies there and lots of people camping on holiday right now, having a wonderful time in the weather across the south. I know the hot weather's not been for everyone, but it certainly has been a big boost for our tourism, that's for sure. Now, on the way very soon, a reminder of how you can transform your summer to the tune of £500,000. That's on the way shortly. But next, I'm forecasting some wind. Nation Easy
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0: Patrick Swayze and She's Like the Wind at Nation Easy Radio with relaxing favourites. I remember watching Dirty Dancing at Robin Hill about a decade or so ago when they used to do outdoor screenings. And it was a lovely warm summer's night there enjoying the film. It wasn't until I got home that I realised that a few mosquitoes had been enjoying my legs at the same time. Goodness me. So whenever I get a mosquito bite, I always think of Patrick Swayze. Something's not right there. Coming up in a second, it's Jennifer Hudson and Bill Withers at Nation Easy Radio. Make me a winner. Upgrade your summer with Nation Player. So, how would you like to win £500,000? 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It could be in your bank account at the end of this week. You could be reacting like our last winner, Sharon, on Friday.
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0: It's a lovely sentiment behind that song, isn't it? Bill Withers and Lean On Me at Nation Easy Radio with relaxing favourites for this Monday afternoon. In terms of the weather, temperatures around 25 at best today with some sunny spells, a bit of cloud around from time to time. It's going to stay dry. Actually saw a little bit of rain yesterday. I've never been so excited. Temperatures tonight dipping down to 14 and then for tomorrow, pretty similar. And then we get a bit of a burst of heat on Wednesday as we have some southerly winds. So it's going to feel hotter middle of the week, but then cools down just a little as we go through towards the weekend. Now, back to this afternoon, and we'll see how the roads are looking next with Selena, and then with the most beautiful girl in the world, it's Prince, and he's only chart topper in the UK.
1: Are your child's vaccines up to date?
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11: Good afternoon. Starting in Portsmouth, fairly congested on Kingston Road, particularly southbound. It's due to roadworks there. Also congestion London Road, Waterlooville in both directions. Really slow all around the college roundabouts in Salisbury, particularly on the Ring Road, the A36. And it's very congested past Stonehenge on the A303 both ways. M27 at Cadnam, slowing on to the A31 westbound. Southampton, it's slow at the Redbridge roundabout. Busy northbound Hamble Lane and some cancellations with Red Funnels Redjet.
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0: 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Hopefully you're having a lovely time. And we'll get the latest news and weather next for four.
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8: The French government's described wildfires, which have forced the evacuation of hundreds of thousands of people, as a never-before-seen situation. One official says the extent of burned land would be catastrophic by the end of summer. John Grant is a climate expert at Sheffield Hallam University.
9: This is not a bad year. This is actually probably the most stable summer we will ever experience.
8: Meanwhile, here, heat health alerts across London, the east and southeast of England, as well as the East Midlands, are upgraded to amber as a fourth heat wave of the year arrives. Temperatures could reach 35 Celsius by Wednesday. Downing Street is denying claims that Andy Burnham wants to ditch council tax or stamp duty in parts of the UK. It's claimed the new Prime Minister is looking at a yearly property tax based on the value of a house. And tributes continue for conservationist and comedian Bill Oddie, who has died age 85. His agent says he was probably Britain's best-loved birder.
10: Now for the news across the South. Nearly 7,000 more working days were lost to sickness at Portsmouth City Council over the past year. The report says long-term sickness absence increased, with stress, anxiety and depression continuing to account for the largest proportion of staff sickness. Plans for a new education partnership in Southampton could launch next April if approved. The council says the proposed scheme would move school improvement from a reactive to a more proactive approach, with funding details and a full business case still to be finalised. More than 10,000 visitors are expected to head to Stockbridge next weekend for the Trout and About Festival. Around 200 stalls will be set up across the village. £70,000 has been raised for local causes since the annual event began. And a Hampshire police officer killed in the line of duty has been honoured with the Elizabeth Emblem. PC Kenneth Adams died during a police pursuit in thick fog in 1982. The award recognising those who die in public service was presented to his daughter at a recent ceremony.
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10: Sunshine and cloud about with highs of 25 Celsius dropping to around 15 overnight. That's the latest. I'm Josh Tate.
0: Hello, afternoon. 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

Well, it was the backing vocalists who wrote the song, helping Samantha Sang and her emotion make the charts in the 70s. It is Nation Easy Radio. Stuart here with your relaxing favourites for this Monday afternoon. 27th of July today. There's quite a few things going on, including National Scotch Day. I can't remember the last time I had a scotch, to be honest with you. Sleepyhead Day, that's a bit more like it. Take your houseplant for a walk day. Now, I'm sorry. What's that all about? Who takes their houseplant for a walk? And also, World Bagpipe Appreciation Day. See, that's a bit more like it. My dad, being a Scot, used to have these on the wall in the house, but we were never allowed to play them unless a few drinks had been consumed. It never sounded great. You can probably imagine the absolute carnage. I'm sure the neighbours were far from impressed. No bagpipes this afternoon, but loads of relaxing favourites like this from Richard Marx at Nation Easy Radio.

0: beautiful song, Diana Ross at Nation Easy Radio, and When You Tell Me That You Love Me, one of her biggest UK singles. Now, if you are out and about exploring the beautiful south in this lovely weather, why not take the kids to Portsmouth, or even the grandkids if you're looking after them at the moment, because there's a fantastic lion sculpture display on right now with a whole pride of lions to be spotted and discovered. It's a family-friendly trail and a great way of uncovering hidden gems and history about the city, and all of the colourful artworks have been created by local artists and community groups as well. So if you fancy that, it's on now throughout the rest of the summer holidays until the 13th of September, the Pride of Lion Sculptures. Now, coming up here in just a second, we'll see how the roads are looking with Selena, and then we continue with a beautiful song from Christopher Cross, and In the Sunshine, Bob Marley and the Wailers. Just perfect.
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6: In Waterlooville, it's still quite congested on London Road. Also slow with works on Kingston Road in Portsmouth and the eastbound A27 to Havant. Staying with the A27, Swathling Road's looking quite congested. Very busy around the retail park on the A36 Southampton Road in Salisbury. And there's congestion throughout the Lyndhurst one-way system with busy westbound M27 traffic at Cadnam.
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0: Ah, so good. Bob Marley and the Wailers at Nation Easy Radio. Feel the stress melt away. This is the home of relaxing favourites. No Woman, No Cry. And a song for Madonna, which has been a hit twice over, playing next. Make me a winner. Upgrade your summer with Nation Player. So, at the end of this week, we're at it again with life-changing money to be won, and we've put more money in the kitty now. We're up to £500,000. Yes, £500,000. What would you do with that money? Here's what our last winner, Sharon, is going to do with some of that cash.
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0: James Arthur and Say You Won't Let Go at Nation Easy Radio all across the south. So this Monday afternoon's going to see some more sunshine. Temperatures dropping eventually down to about 14 degrees this evening after some sunshine. And then for tomorrow, similar kind of day actually, a gentle breeze, sunny spells, there will be some cloud around. It's going to stay dry with highs again around 25. But it will warm up again on Wednesday as we see a southerly wind direction come in. So we're going to tap into some of that hot Mediterranean air. But then things will cool down again as we go towards the end of the week. Next here this afternoon at Nation Easy Radio, we'll get your latest travel and then one of Alison Moyet's biggest. Nation Easy
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5: Westbound M27, it's still busy on to Junction 1 at Cadnam. Congestion throughout Lyndhurst as well. A303, very slow both ways past Stonehenge. A27, slowing eastbound, Portsbridge to Havant, with queues on northbound to Eastern Road to Farlington, whilst in Portsmouth works on Kingston Road still delaying you. Still very congested, London Road, Waterlooville, and there are still some cancellations with Red Funnels, Red Jet.
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0: Shania Twain, and You're Still the One at Nation Easy Radio with relaxing favourites for this afternoon. Coming up tonight from 6, Stress Busters will be on with a whole hour of songs to help you see that stress melt away, maybe after a busy day today. And then tonight from 7, it's Tim Allen. Next, we'll get your headlines at 5 o'clock at Nation Easy Radio in Drive Time.
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11: Firefighters are racing to stop a huge wildfire closing in on the French city of Bordeaux. More than 360,000 people have been evacuated across France and Spain amid fires raging. Dr. Theodore Keeping is a wildfire scientist.
12: Forecast in the coming weeks is a return to the very hot and dry conditions. When those days follow each other, the spread of the fire becomes self-fueling.
11: Here, heat health alerts across London, the east and southeast of England and the East Midlands have been upgraded to amber. Temperatures could reach 35 Celsius. The impact on victims' families following 67 offences at a funeral home in Hull has been heard in court. The former director, Robert Bush, faces sentencing. It's expected to last all week. Details are being described, including cases of relatives being given the wrong ashes. And Volodymyr Zelensky has become Andy Burnham's first international visitor since he took office. At a naval base in Portsmouth, he announced new technology to protect Ukrainian drones.
13: Now for the news across the South. Nearly 7,000 more working days were lost to sickness at Portsmouth City Council over the past year. The report says long-term sickness absence increased, with stress, anxiety and depression continuing to account for the largest proportion of staff sickness. Plans for a new education partnership in Southampton could launch next April if approved. The council says the proposed scheme would move school improvement from a reactive to a more proactive approach, with funding details and a full business case still to be finalised. More than 10,000 visitors are expected to head to Stockbridge next weekend for the Trout and About Festival. Around 200 stalls will be set up across the village. £70,000 has been raised for local causes since the annual event began. And a Hampshire police officer killed in the line of duty has been honoured with the Elizabeth emblem. PC Kenneth Adams died during a police pursuit in thick fog in 1982. The award recognising those who die in public service was presented to his daughter at a recent ceremony.
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13: Sunshine and cloud about with highs of 25 Celsius dropping to around 15 overnight. That's the latest. I'm Josh Tate.
0: Hello, Stuart here across the south at Nation Easy Radio with another hour of relaxing favourites coming up, beginning with Andrew Gold and Annie and Dave.

Andrew Gold at Nation Easy Radio with Relaxing Favourites. Thank you for being a friend and thank you for listening. It's 11 minutes after 5 o'clock. Monday, 27th of July today, on the birthday list, Christopher Dean of Torvald and Dean fame is 68. I'll never forget the bolero. The Olympic Games in Sarajevo, 1984, and the row of sixes and gold for Torvald and Dean. Brilliant stuff. 1981... almost as big a moment in Coronation Street. It was on this very day that we had one of the pivotal moments in the show's history. Ken Barlow married Deirdre Langton. It was one of British TV's most famous soap weddings. And of course, then we had the whole love triangle thing going on between Deirdre, Mike and Ken, of course. Brilliant stuff. So around the sort of time I started watching Coronation Street as well. Now, Lisa Stansfield is still travelling around the world after George Michael and Freedom at Nation Easy Radio.

0: Lisa Stansfield. And all around the world at Nation Easy Radio with your relaxing favourites for the South. And our Summer of Tickets is here, once again giving you the chance to explore the beautiful South, especially in this lovely weather. I went for a nice walk in the New Forest yesterday, and this is one of the places that you can be visiting with our Summer of Tickets. 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
4: M3 is currently looking slow both ways between Junction 5 for Hook and Junction 4A, particularly northbound. A36 is also congested both ways between Wellow and Hour. Keep me updated on that, 0333 311 1050. We've got queues London Road, Waterlooville, Kingston Road, Portsmouth. A27 still slowing eastbound Portsbridge to Havant. And the M27 westbound at Cadnam stays busy. Also queues throughout the one-way system at Lyndhurst.
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0: One of my favourite Genesis songs, beautiful. It's In Too Deep at Nation Easy Radio with relaxing favourites. And Duncan Barks is back tonight with your late night stress busters with more songs just like that. 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

0: It's a song you have to sing along to, especially if you're in the car. It's all right. No one was looking. Stuart here at Nation Easy Radio with Drive Time for this Monday tea time. Looking at the weather then for tonight, we've got some more sunshine to come, and then temperatures eventually will slip away to a low of 14 degrees. And then for tomorrow, similar kind of day really, some sunny spells, bit of cloud and a gentle breeze, temperatures of 25 for tomorrow. And then for Wednesday, it's hotting up with some southerly winds coming in, but then it turns a bit cooler for Thursday. Next, we'll see how the roads are looking.
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6: M3, ongoing problems with an incident northbound after junction 5 for Hook. It's really slow in both directions there. Believe there's any restrictions northbound, but southbound is extremely slow. 836 is still congested both ways between Wellow and Hour. Very busy coming off the M27 at junction 8 and around Windover. And the M27, that's very busy eastbound, slow soon after junction 11. That's for Fareham and stays slow through to Havant on the A27. Whilst the other end of the M27 at Cadham, that's slowing westbound onto the A30. Also queues throughout Lyndhurst. Ongoing queues, London Road, Waterlooville.
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0: all sorts of rumours that she's set to return with a different style of music as well, so not necessarily any heartbreakers. We'll have to wait and see if it turns out to be true. It's Adele at Nation Easy Radio, and hello, Stuart here with Drive Time until 7 o'clock. And coming up, we're going to relax together with an hour of Stress Busters, and that's after the latest news and weather at 6.
1: Okay, 7 stops to write this best man speech. Hi, I'm Liam. And I've got nothing. It's not funny.
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17: French officials say a wildfire has a life of its own as crews work to prevent it reaching Bordeaux. Hundreds of thousands of people have fled their homes in France and Spain. Families say they still feel haunted as a funeral director who repeatedly failed to bury or cremate bodies is being sentenced at Hull Crown Court this week. Robert Bush, who's 48, admitted to 67 charges. Volodymyr Zelensky's visit to the UK sends a clear message in support of Ukraine. That's from the Prime Minister. Andy Burnham met with the Ukrainian president, his first international visitor since entering number 10, and pledged continued support for Kyiv. He also said more announcements are on the way.
18: Youth unemployment, social care, housing, and these are things that I will address later this week.
17: And the government is cutting funding for the Jodrell Bank Observatory in Cheshire. It has hosted the UK's largest telescope since 1957. The site says it will have to shut down in 2028 unless more money can be found.
19: Now for the news across the South. Nearly 7,000 more working days were lost to sickness at Portsmouth City Council over the past year. The report says long-term sickness absence increased, with stress, anxiety and depression continuing to account for the largest proportion of staff sickness. Plans for a new education partnership in Southampton could launch next April if approved. The council says the proposed scheme would move school improvement from a reactive to a more proactive approach, with funding details and a full business case still to be finalised. More than 10,000 visitors are expected to head to Stockbridge next weekend for the Trout and About Festival. Around 200 stalls will be set up across the village. £70,000 has been raised for local causes since the annual event began. And a Hampshire police officer killed in the line of duty has been honoured with the Elizabeth Emblem. PC Kenneth Adams died during a police pursuit in thick fog in 1982. The award recognising those who die in public service was presented to his daughter at a recent ceremony.
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19: Sunshine and cloud about, with highs of 25 Celsius dropping to around 15 overnight. That's the latest. I'm Josh Tate.
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0: Hello, Stuart here at Nation Easy Radio with relaxing favourites coming up in Stress Busters. In our hearts, it's Rod Stewart after Bryan Adams and A Trip to Heaven.

Lovely song from Rod Stewart. And you're in my heart at Nation Easy Radio all across the South with relaxing favourites. Now, if you missed Andy and Kate yesterday, they're here every Sunday from midday. And you can catch up and listen to any of their shows again anytime on the Nation Player app. You can also enjoy Gary Parker's Chill Out Masterclass on there as well, with 2 hours of relaxing favourites and a few surprises. I've got Dina Carroll here in just a moment after Joan Armour Trading.

0: Dina Carroll and Don't Be a Stranger at Nation Easy Radio all across the South. Now, coming up in a sec, we'll get the latest travel with Selena and then some more fantastic songs, including Billy Joel from his album of the same name and A Kiss from a Rose coming up next from Seal, which was taken from the soundtrack of the movie Batman Forever and as a result was a huge worldwide hit.
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1: Northbound M3 incident after Junction 5 for Hook has been cleared. Traffic there is back to normal. It is still slow southbound A36 from Wellow towards Hour. Around Junction 8 of the M27 still busy. There are delays with roadworks Kingston Road, Portsmouth and London Road, Waterlooville. And it's slow eastbound A27 from Farlington to Havant.
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0: A huge hit for Dido, but it was thanks to Eminem that that song became such a worldwide smash. Thank You, and Billy Joel's An Innocent Man. Two more relaxing favourites in our Hour of Stress Busters at Nation Easy Radio, whatever you're doing tonight. Thank you very much for choosing to relax with us. Now, coming up, we're going to get the last travel update of the evening with Selena, and then I continue as we head up towards 7 o'clock with Cat Stevens. There's also some Stevie Wonder and one of the greatest from Take That.
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4: A36 remains quite busy both ways, just south of Wellow, particularly heading south towards the hour. Got roadworks delaying you still, London Road, Waterlooville and Kingston Road in Portsmouth. And the A27 is slowing eastbound towards Havant.
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0: Natalie Imbruglia and Torn at Nation Easy Radio. I saw her last year at the Isle of Wight Festival and she was brilliant. And she's doing live shows and has some new music out for 2026. And that is my lot for tonight. I'll do more here tomorrow in Stressbusters between 6 and 7. And I'll be here from 3 o'clock for Tuesday's Drive Time. And I'll be over on Nation Radio South in just over an hour with tonight Holly Johnson in the Album Hall of Fame. However, if you want more relaxing favourites, stay right there. Tim Allen's coming up after the latest news and weather at 7.
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12: The Prince and Princess of Wales say their thoughts are with everyone affected by the devastating wildfires in France, Spain, and the UK. The French Interior Minister says the blaze in the southwest Gironde region has a life of its own. A funeral director who failed to bury people and handed families the wrong ashes breached their trust on an almost industrial scale. That's what was heard at Hull Crown Court. 48-year-old Robert Bush admitted 67 offences. Outside court, he apologised, but bereaved families rejected it. Tristan Essex was falsely told his grandma had been cremated.
13: Coward. I'm glad you've lost everything. And I hope you lose a lot more.
12: Ukrainian President Volodymyr Zelensky has become Andy Burnham's first overseas visitor as Prime Minister. Burnham said it underlined Britain's support for Ukraine. And tributes are continuing for wildlife presenter Bill Oddie, who has died aged 85. His agent describes him as the country's best-loved birder.
14: Now for the news across the South. Nearly 7,000 more working days were lost to sickness at Portsmouth City Council over the past year. The report says long-term sickness absence increased, with stress, anxiety and depression continuing to account for the largest proportion of staff sickness. Plans for a new education partnership in Southampton could launch next April if approved. The council says the proposed scheme would move school improvement from a reactive to a more proactive approach, with funding details and a full business case still to be finalised. More than 10,000 visitors are expected to head to Stockbridge next weekend for the Trout and About Festival. Around 200 stalls will be set up across the village. £70,000 has been raised for local causes since the annual event began. And a Hampshire police officer killed in the line of duty has been honoured with the Elizabeth Emblem. PC Kenneth Adams died during a police pursuit in thick fog in 1982. The award recognising those who die in public service was presented to his daughter at a recent ceremony.
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14: Sunshine and cloud about with highs of 25 Celsius dropping to around 15 overnight. That's the latest. I'm Josh Tate.
2: Just gone 7, evening show time on this rather nice Monday evening. Tim Allen here in the chair till 10 tonight. Let's start with this from Topanga.

Nation Easy Radio. Nice bit of saxophone on that, and of course the wonderful vocals of Whitney Houston, Saving All My Love For You, on The Evening Show. Tim Allen here with Curtis Stigers at Nation Easy Radio.

0: Nation Easy Radio 10cc, and I'm not in love. Hi to you if you're on the roads right now. I tell you what, I was on the roads earlier on the M3, and it seems like the entire population of the UK is on the roads, because going into various motorway services, queues to get into fleet services, queues to get out of Winchester services. So if that's you, well, just stay with us. We'll keep you entertained here with some great tunes. I'm sure it's calmed down now, but it was a bit busy earlier on. Right, coming up next on the show, great tune from Elton John next here at Nation Easy Radio.
1: I'd never met anyone like him. We'd drive around Rome on his Vespa. And he'd read me poetry from the old steps. And that's when I knew I was in love.
2: I didn't know you and Grandad met in Italy.
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2: Grand!
1: You, I was in love.
2: I didn't know you and Grandad met in Italy.
1: Oh, no, we met the following year.

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0: Average White Band here at Nation Easy Radio. Let's go round again. Fancy coming along to a quiz? It's coming up on the 31st of July. That's this coming Friday. 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

0: Casey and the Sunshine Band, Nation Easy Radio, the station that's got all those relaxing favourites 24 hours a day. 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
0: If you like Ace of Base, Chris de Burgh, Bellamy Brothers and Roxy Music, you're in the right place. They're all coming up on The Evening Show.

0: Christopher here at Nation Easy Radio, relaxing favourites here in the south. Sorry to see that Bill Oddie has passed away. I've got great memories of watching The Goodies when I was growing up, and also went and bought that single, what was it, The Funky Gibbon by The Goodies. What a great tune that was. Might see if I can find that and give it a spin later on.
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0: 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Good evening, Tim Allen here. Thank you so much for choosing us this evening. 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
0: I picked out some really good tunes for you in the next half an hour or so, including, what have we got for you? NXS, John Paul Young, and now, Private Dancer, it's Tina Turner.

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Tim Allen here in the chair with the evening show. I'm here Monday to Friday between 7 and 10. Nice to have you there and hope you're enjoying the music. Up next, this from Roxette and Listen to Your Heart.

0: Rolls Royce here at Nation Easy Radio, and Love Don't Live Here Anymore. Now, have you heard about this? From now until the 13th of September, a pride of beautifully designed lion sculptures will be waiting to be found across Portsmouth. Plus, we here at Nation Easy Radio have our very own lion. 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

0: Nation Easy Radio across the south with Thin Lizzy and Sarah. That's for you. If your name's Sarah, it had to be done, didn't it? How many Sarahs do we have listening this evening? Ping me a message maybe over on WhatsApp, 07740938500. That's enough from me for tonight. I'll be back tomorrow evening, same time, 7 p.m. till 10 with the evening show. Stick around. The Stress Busters with Duncan Box coming up next at 10.
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1: Thank you, Tim, and hello from me, Duncan Barks. Monday night across the South, we are stress busting through until midnight, getting things started with Bill Medley and Jennifer Warnes.

Nation Easy Radio, Monday night across the South, and what a classy way to start off Stress Busters. There goes Van Morrison, Have I Told You Lately. You also heard one of the great crooners, Nat King Cole, and Unforgettable, and of course Bill Medley and Jennifer Warnes, I've Had the Time of My Life. I'm Duncan, I'm here through until midnight with seriously relaxing favourites. We call them Stress Busters here at Nation Easy Radio, and if your day has been a little bit trying, possibly even a little bit traumatic, stick with me. I have some late night musical therapy for the South with a song from Wet, Wet, Wet in a few moments. But first, this is Kate Bush at Nation Easy Radio.

0: It's a song from their debut album, Popped In, Sold Out, Wet, Wet, Wet, and Angel Eyes here at Nation Easy Radio, home of relaxing favourites across the South. And you also heard Kate Bush and The Man With The Child In His Eyes. Just a reminder, Kate Weston here, tomorrow morning from 6, the perfect way to start your Tuesday, relaxing favourites and the most up-to-date travel service for the South, courtesy of Selena Ross. Kate back here tomorrow from 6. We have a spot of sunshine next from Gabrielle.
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Absolutely epic. Nation Easy Radio plays Simon and Garfunkel, the title track from their 1970 album Bridge Over Troubled Water. You also heard Gabrielle and Sunshine. I'm Duncan Barks. Late Monday night across the South, whatever you're doing, thank you for choosing us. We're stress-busting through until midnight, the ultimate in relaxing favourites. And I forgot to mention this earlier, every Monday, Tuesday, Wednesday and Thursday night, around 10:30 and 11:30, we do something called the Nightcap. Now, the Nightcap is your ultimate relaxing favourite, your ultimate choice of stress-buster, and you can select one by getting involved on WhatsApp. You need the number. The WhatsApp number here at Nation Easy is 07740 938 500. In the next hour, we're off to Dorchester, but this hour's choice, chosen by Chrissy in Emsworth, who's chosen this by Adele at Nation Easy Radio.

0: Such a great late night song. Nation Easy Radio plays the Connells, 74, 75. You also heard Adele, Chasing Pavements. 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Thank you, Chrissy in Emsworth. In the next hour, we go off to Dorchester and Sarah's Nightcap song selection. But closer to home, we have a spot of alternative medicine in a few moments' time, courtesy of Marvin Gaye.
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0: very laid back. 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This is Duncan Barks, late Monday night across the South. Thank you for choosing us, whatever you might be doing. I'm here to round off the day with the ultimate in relaxing favourites. 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
0: Into another hour of stress-busting songs here at Nation Easy. I'm Duncan Barks. I'm here through until midnight, kicking off this hour with a song from Peter Cetera,

It's Nation Easy Radio with the Commodores and Sail On. I'll play that for you if you live in a coastal part of the south. I was down at Bosom Key earlier today, walking the dog, taking the hound around the quay at Bosom, and then a cheeky shandy at the Anchor Bleu pub. Very nice it was too. Before the Commodores, you heard Dream Academy, Life in the Northern Town, and Peter Cetera from the Karate Kid film from the 1980s, The Glory of Love. And as I often say, whenever we play a 1980s song, if that is your musical decade, we have a dedicated 1980s radio station. It is called Nation 80s. It only plays songs from that decade, and you can find it on DAB, digital radio across the south, also on your smart speaker, and also on the Nation Player app, which you can download free of charge from the place you normally get your apps from. This is Duncan. We are stress busting through until midnight with Billy Ocean in a few moments' time. But first, Usain Dor and Naina Cherry. This is 7 seconds at Nation Easy Radio.

0: Nation Easy Radio, home of relaxing favourites across the South with Billy Ocean and Suddenly. This hour's Nightcap song selection is chosen by Sarah in Dorchester, who selected a fine song. I'll give you details of how you can get involved in our Nightcap in around 10 minutes' time, and that is after music from Rod Stewart, but first, a big song from Mr. Big, if that makes sense.
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I think we can safely say he's a musical national treasure. Nation Easy Radio plays Rod Stewart, First Cut is the Deepest, and also Mr. Big, and To Be With You. This is Duncan, we are stress-busting through until midnight in time for this hour's Nightcap song selection, chosen by Sarah in Dorchester. Sarah got in contact using WhatsApp. You can do the same, just tell me who you are, where you are, and your ultimate relaxing favourite, your Nightcap song selection. The WhatsApp number is 07740938500. Now, Sarah has chosen a song by Dolly Parton, a song that was, well, it was made famous worldwide by Whitney Houston. I don't think this is a massively controversial statement, but I think the original by Dolly Parton from 1974, Sarah, is the better version, don't you think? Sarah has chosen I Will Always Love You here at Nation Easy Radio.

0: Thank you for choosing us. This is Nation Easy Radio, home of relaxing favourites across the South, with Des Ray, You Gotta Be, and also Dolly Parton. What a great version of the song I Will Always Love You. That was the Nightcap song selection chosen by Sarah in Dorchester. Thank you, Sarah. So good to play that. If you'd like to get involved with the Nightcap, send me a WhatsApp, the number 07740 938 500. Up next, Hot Chocolate.
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3: 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Are you?

0: such a great song to hear at this late hour. Nation Easy Radio plays George Michael One More Try, one of his finest, don't you think? And George Michael wraps up Stress Busters for tonight. Thank you for listening. I am back Tuesday night, 10 o'clock. Whatever you do, have a safe night. And a reminder, Kate Weston starts your Tuesday tomorrow morning from 6 with Relaxing Favourites. Take care.
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